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1: 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And 4 more songs. 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It's good to you. Keep it locked. Song number 4, Metro Boomin, take me through there.

0: The top song inside the hometown countdown for your feel-good Friday, Coyle Ray, Young Boy Better Than Yours. Going out to all my teachers, the educators getting ready for back to school right here on E93. I know a few schools in the area did some open houses on yesterday. My parents are getting ready for their kids to go back to school. They kick off on Monday, the 3rd, right here in the SAV. 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I'm coming right back your way with Skiller Baby Face Card. We're E93.
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2: There are lots of things you can measure to get an idea of how healthy you are at any given moment. Temperature, heart rate, blood pressure, just to name a few. But how about how healthy you will be and how long you're likely to live? According to a new study out of the University at Buffalo, two simple strength tests are pretty accurate at predicting longevity in older women. One is hand grip strength, and the other is how quickly people can stand up from a seated position without using their arms. By the way, I remember interviewing former President Jimmy Carter when he was quite old and being really impressed how he just popped out of the chair without using his arms. Not a lot of older people can actually do that. But I think the message here is that maintaining strength as you age is going to help you perform everyday activities, but also help you avoid injury and stay independent. I'm Dr. Sanjay Gupta, helping you live a better life.
3: I was constantly in pain, and I was losing weight. Marilyn Risch, Broxton, Georgia.
4: Marilyn was diagnosed with Crohn's disease, which is inflammation of the intestines that causes weight loss, abdominal pain, and malnutrition. Dr. William Mansour, gastroenterology.
3: I was a prisoner to the pain. There was no quality of life.
4: At St. Joseph's Candler, we have cutting-edge technology. She had a colonoscopy as well as an MR enterography that showed a narrowing of her colon as well as severe inflammation. She had infusion done that calmed down the inflammation where she could eventually have surgery to fix her stricture.
3: I felt relief the day after the surgery was done. At St. Joseph's Hospital, they are friendly, understanding, and they care.
4: She's able to live a normal life and can be her normal, active self.
3: I have been able to go hunting and fishing again with my grandchildren. It's wonderful.
4: And that's why I choose to practice at St. Joseph's Candler.
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0: 10, girl, you a 10. Girl, you a 10, girl, you a 10, girl, you a 10. Girl, you a 10, girl, you a 10, girl, you a 10. Girl, you a 10, girl, you a 10, girl, you a
1: 10. Like new music, we do too. 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

0: only right here on E93. Now, I don't think I ever had a chance to say so on air. It's just so much going on, but I do want to send my condolences, my prayers out to the family of the legendary OG DJ Bigger Rankin of Think It's a Game Entertainment. You may have heard him on a lot of YFN Lucci songs. You probably heard him on some Rich Homie Quan songs. Some of your favorite artists, he really helped pop. When I got the news of that, I was just at a loss for words, kind of like I am now, because Bigger gave me a lot of advice, came through the city, showed so much love, really treated me like a nephew. And that one was tough. I understand everybody's time is limited, but we didn't expect that one. I can tell you that, man. Long live Bigger Rankin. Prayers goes out to his family and friends because that one was tough. 912-947-0093. I'm still running through your requests on this Feel Good Friday, so get at me or follow me at wildlife_BZ on the gram. And two songs, I got some sizzle. Up next, Giveon with E93.
1: 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Do you agree with this new dress code policy?
2: I agree 100%. College is not an atmosphere that's going to get you a job. It teaches you and it prepares you for the world. They have to know how to dress.
3: I mean, just growing up earlier, it was dress for success. Mm-hmm. Now it's like they dress for some sex. Mm-hmm. So now they gotta clean that up.
1: Dress for the mess.
4: What you got on right now? You going to work?
3: Yeah, I got on work. Clothes.
4: What's your work clothes?
3: What I got on.
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9: If I were to ask you what makes for a good night's sleep, you'd probably say a dark, quiet room, not too many things on your mind. But every night when you go to get some Z's, how often do you really think about the temperature in your bedroom? Temperature may be one of the most underappreciated factors in sleep. That's according to the Senior Vice President of Research and Scientific Affairs at the National Sleep Foundation. We often hear about lights and screens and stress, but even modest changes in temperature and airflow can influence both how quickly you fall asleep and how deeply you stay asleep. Most experts will recommend a room temperature of 60 to 67 degrees Fahrenheit. You might also experiment with your sheets and what you actually wear to bed. Play around a bit and see what improves your sleep. You might be delightfully surprised. I'm Dr. Sanjay Gupta, helping you live a better life.
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0: 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In an hour, we got Club 93.1, so keep it where you got it. Right now, it's Dave and Tim's Rain Dance.
1: Let's get the party started. See you at the bar, you was hardly talking. That's when I knew that your heart was scarring. Friends to lovers need a part to star in. Like, wait, babe, let me ask.

0: @_BZ on IG. And make sure that you hit up my sister too, @NinaTheMC, who's checking in right now with Nina News at Night. Sis, what's popping?
1: Okay, so Cardi B posted a video promoting her new song that just dropped called People pay more attention to her body, though. Body T. Body was snatched, but they're accusing her of having more surgery.
2: Why every single time that I look snatched up and I look good, y'all always want to be like, oh, she got another surgery. She got surgery. She got surgery. I'm very honest about surgery. First of all, I got 2 lipos and 1 reduction. Of course, titties, like, but I'm not talking about titties. I'm talking about stomach and that.
1: Okay, okay, okay. AKA, she ain't had none as of lately. But to our defense, Cardi B's body looks manufactured, you know? So, hey. But anyway, new song by Cardi out now called Aha. They say they gonna love this in the club, so make sure you tap in and listen and tell me how you feel. This is your Nina News at Night. Get it at 7, again at 9, inside of Wild Nights with Wildlife VZ, E93.
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6: 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You going to work?
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8: A better life with Dr. Sanjay Gupta.
9: There are lots of things you can measure to get an idea of how healthy you are at any given moment. Temperature, heart rate, blood pressure, just to name a few. But how about how healthy you will be and how long you're likely to live? According to a new study out of the University at Buffalo, 2 simple strength tests are pretty accurate at predicting longevity in older women. One is hand grip strength, and the other is how quickly people can stand up from a seated position without using their arms. By the way, I remember interviewing former President Jimmy Carter when he was quite old and being really impressed how he just popped out of the chair without using his arms. Not a lot of older people can actually do that. But I think the message here is that maintaining strength as you age is going to help you perform everyday activities, but also help you avoid injury and stay independent. I'm Dr. Sanjay Gupta, helping you live a better life.
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0: New Key Glock face down. New music you heard here first, right here during Wild Nights on E93. Speaking of Key Glock, they be giving him all the brand ambassadorships that I be wanting. Like, I saw him with True Religion. Y'all know I'm trying to get that True Religion brand ambassadorship. And I just saw him with one with Jabos. You remember Jabos back in the G? Yeah, them my favorite pair of jeans. I ain't even going front, boy. You could put so much in those pockets. My real ones understand, man. Shouts out to that boy, Key Glock. Listen, we're gearing up for Club 93.1. Me and my boy, DJ Crash Out J, turning you up until 2 a.m. So get those requests in to us at 912-947-0093. 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
4: I don't know about you, but my social media feeds are flooded with lotions and potions and gadgets, all promising to unlock different components of longevity. But if you log off, take a step back from all the hype, you'll find that the actual keys to a longer, healthier life are hiding in plain sight. There are four of them. Number one, nutrition. The Mediterranean diet really is the gold standard. Number two, exercise. You should be getting 150 minutes of moderate intensity exercise or 75 minutes of vigorous intensity exercise every week, plus strength training and stretching. Number three, sleep. Sleep is when your body and your brain repair themselves. You should be getting 7 to 9 hours a night. And finally, number four often gets forgotten, socialization. It's not a bonus, it's a necessity for a healthy life, finding a sense of community, purpose, and belonging. I'm Dr. Sanjay Gupta, helping you live a better life.
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0: Yeah, man, if you're just not tuning in, man, I got two special guests. I got Mr. Monty Jones, the general manager, you know, from M Market Arena, the Johnny Mercer Theater, and now the all-new Vistar Pavilion in Port Wentworth. And I got jazz legend, the Prince of Sophisticated Soul, Will Downing, in the building, man, performing this weekend. You ready?
3: Man, this is exciting. I haven't seen the venue yet, but I've been hearing about it. I heard amazing things about it. Looking forward to being the very first on that stage and bringing the best of what I do and what I've done the last 35 years. So I have 29 albums to my credit, along with the other artists that are on the show as well that have a long list of a long discography. And we're going to do the best of what we have done for all these years on that stage for the very first time. And let me just back up one thing that you said. It's jazz. It's not necessarily jazz. It's R&B and jazz is what we do. It's classic R&B is what I've been doing all my life. Avery Sunshine, just to give her a full name, does the same thing. So we all bring kind of like a combination of jazz and R&B. So if you're a lover of that sort of thing, you're going to have a good time.
0: Oh, you good. Don't worry. 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
3: 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Well, get the beef out. Get the beef out. You about to have a good
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3: time.
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9: A better life with Dr. Sanjay Gupta.
10: There are lots of things you can measure to get an idea of how healthy you are at any given moment. Temperature, heart rate, blood pressure, just to name a few. But how about how healthy you will be and how long you're likely to live? According to a new study out of the University at Buffalo, two simple strength tests are pretty accurate at predicting longevity in older women. One is hand grip strength, and the other is how quickly people can stand up from a seated position without using their arms. By the way, I remember interviewing former President Jimmy Carter when he was quite old and being really impressed how he just popped out of the chair without using his arms. Not a lot of older people can actually do that. But I think the message here is that maintaining strength as you age is going to help you perform everyday activities, but also help you avoid injury and stay independent. I'm Dr. Sanjay Gupta, helping you live a better life.
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11: Why life busy? Like the nuts crossing you, young, and what you're running right now. They better recognize. Hey, when I'm cruising through Savannah, I'm on E93 checking out my dog. Wildlife Beezy, man. Come on, man. Don't play with him, man. Do not play with him. Real, recognize real. You feel?
12: Hey,

0: let's celebrate the right way. Next Saturday, August 8th, is going down. Shouts out to the Horn Law Firm. Now keep it here. We're still inside of Club 93.1. 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
1: Talking about Tuskegee University's president announcing his new professional dress code, banning bunnies, do-rags, and slippers. Do you agree with this new dress code policy?
2: I agree 100%. College is not an atmosphere that's going to get you a job. It teaches you and it prepares you for the world. They have to know how to dress.
3: I mean, just growing up earlier, it was dress for success. Mm-hmm. Now it's like they dress for some sex. Mm-hmm. So now they got to clean that up.
1: Dress for the men.
4: What you got on right now? You going to work?
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3: What I got on.
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4: 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Big Master P vibe, no limit. 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
0: 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It doesn't matter if you're in the house or the Waffle House. We've got your soundtrack till 2 in the morning.
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3: 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I'm like these ass too fat. 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Times I'ma swing on that. My DM's getting out of control. Scream my name.

0: they blowing the DMs up on Instagram. Shouts out to everybody checking in Glenville, Hazelhurst, Meta, Hinesville, Statesboro, even right here in the SAV. 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
3: Yeah, yeah, if you're just not tuning in, man, I got jazz icon Mr. Will Downing and the GM. You know him from M-Market Arena. You know him from the Johnny Mercer Theater. And now you know him from the all-new ViStar Pavilion / Amphitheater opening up in Port Wentworth, Mr. Monty Jones. Can you talk a little bit about what led to the decision of opening an amphitheater in Port Wentworth?
4: Yeah, so it goes back to partnerships as a whole. You know, over at M-Market Arena, where we're with the city of Savannah and the Savannah Ghost Pirates, that has been such a great partnership with all of us, along with Pat Mathis and our core group there at M-Market Arena and Johnny Mercer Theater. And so through that partnership with the Ghost Pirates, it boded to the city of Port Wentworth to look at bringing in their practice facility. So now what makes it also unique is the ViStar Pavilion is connected to the Savannah Ghost Pirates Ice Cove, so that, you know, they have a practice facility for their team. Games will still be played in M-Market Arena, but their practice will be there. But then it also will provide public skating, learn to skate, figure skating, and just having birthday parties or all different atmospheres for to do on the ice. And but then it's connected to the pavilion. And so with that, through those partnerships, we were able to adjoin that and to bring, you know, this to the market as a whole and bring the Sunset Jazz Festival to the building, and having this guy that's going to bring it like he brings it. But with being the first show, he's going to truly bring it tomorrow night.
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I just messed up the whole program. 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

through the grapevine. Funny thing about your problems, they ain't mine. 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

0: matter if you're in the house or the Waffle House. 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
2: We're talking about Tuskegee University's president announcing his new professional dress code, banning bunnets, do-rags, and slippers. 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
3: I agree 100%. 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It teaches you and it prepares you for the world. 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
4: I mean, just growing up earlier, it was dress for success. 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
5: What you got on right now? 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
0: 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If you missed the show, here's what you missed.
2: Yeah, man. If you're just not tuning in, man, I got two special guests. I got Mr. Monty Jones, the general manager, you know, from M Market Arena, the Johnny Mercer Theater, and now the all-new Vistar Pavilion in Port Wentworth. And I got jazz legend, the Prince of Sophisticated Soul, Will Downey, in the building, man, performing this weekend. You ready?
3: Man, this is exciting. I haven't seen the venue yet, but I've been hearing about it. I heard amazing things about it. Looking forward to being the very first on that stage and bringing the best of what I do and what I've done the last 35 years. So I have 29 albums to my credit, along with the other artists that are on the show as well that have a long list of a long discography. 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And let me just back up one thing that you said. It's jazz. It's not necessarily jazz. It's R&B and jazz is what we do. It's classic R&B is what I've been doing all my life. Avery Sunshine, just to give her a full name, does the same thing. 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So if you're a lover of that sort of thing, you're going to have a good time.
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3: 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Get the beep out. 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

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I'm holding him tight, I'm a gripper. He beating my with a straight face. Kawhi lining me up like a clipper. I don't give a about a. I don't give a about a for real. I really the for real. I'm really that for real. I'm popping this in real life. They popping that for real. They not having going on. Why? That's why they.

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2: Yeah, yeah, if you're just not tuning in, man, I got jazz icon, Mr. Will Downing, and the GM. You know him from M-Market Arena. You know him from the Johnny Mercer Theater. And now you know him from the all-new Vistar Pavilion / Amphitheater opening up in Port Wentworth, Mr. Monty Jones. Can you talk a little bit about what led to the decision of opening an amphitheater in Port Wentworth?
3: Yeah, so it goes back to partnerships as a whole. You know, over at M-Market Arena, where we're with the city of Savannah and the Savannah Ghost Pirates, that has been such a great partnership with all of us, along with Pat Mathis and our core group there at M-Market Arena and Johnny Mercer Theater. And so through that partnership with the Ghost Pirates, it boded to the city of Port Wentworth to look at bringing in their practice facility. So now what makes it also unique is the Vistar Pavilion is connected to the Savannah Ghost Pirates Ice Cove, so that, you know, they have a practice facility for their team. Games will still be played in M-Market Arena, but their practice will be there. But then it also will provide public skating, learn to skate, figure skating, and just having birthday parties or all different atmospheres for to do on the ice. But then it's connected to the pavilion. And so with that, through those partnerships, we were able to join that and to bring, you know, this to the market as a whole and bring the Sunset Jazz Festival to the building, and having this guy that's going to bring it, like he brings it. But with being the first show, he's going to truly bring it tomorrow night.
4: 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Right, Monty? 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
6: A better life with Dr. Sanjay Gupta.
7: There are lots of things you can measure to get an idea of how healthy you are at any given moment. Temperature, heart rate, blood pressure, just to name a few. But how about how healthy you will be and how long you're likely to live? According to a new study out of the University at Buffalo, two simple strength tests are pretty accurate at predicting longevity in older women. One is hand grip strength, and the other is how quickly people can stand up from a seated position without using their arms. By the way, I remember interviewing former President Jimmy Carter when he was quite old and being really impressed how he just popped out of the chair without using his arms. Not a lot of older people can actually do that. But I think the message here is that maintaining strength as you age is going to help you perform everyday activities, but also help you avoid injury and stay independent. I'm Dr. Sanjay Gupta, helping you live a better life.
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0: I'm talking about Tuskegee University's president announcing his new professional dress code, banning bunnies, do-rags, and slippers. Do you agree with this new dress code policy?
1: I agree 100%. College is not an atmosphere that's going to get you a job. It teaches you and it prepares you for the world. They have to know how to dress.
2: I mean, just growing up earlier, it was dress for success. Mm-hmm. Now it's like they dress for some sex. Mm-hmm. So now they gotta clean that up.
0: Dress for the men.
3: What you got on right now? You going to work?
2: Yeah, I got on work clothes.
3: What's your work clothes?
2: What I got on.
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It's going down this Saturday, and it's so big that it's happening at two separate locations at the same time.

girl, you a 10, girl, you a 10, girl, you a 10, girl, you a 10, girl, you a 10, girl, you a 10, girl, you a 10, girl, you a 10, girl, you a 10, girl, you a 10, girl, you a 10, girl, you a 10, girl, you a 10, girl, you a 10, girl, you a 10, girl, you a 10, girl, you a 10, girl, you a 10, girl, you a 10, girl, you a 10, girl, you a 10, girl, you a 10, girl, you a 10, girl, you a 10, girl, you a 10, girl, you a 10, girl, you a 10, girl, you a 10, girl, you a 10, girl, you a 10, girl, you a 10, girl, you a 10, girl, you a 10, girl, you a 10, girl, you a 10, girl, you a 10, girl, you a 10, girl, you a 10, girl, you a 10, girl, you a 10, girl, you a 10, girl, you a 10, girl, you a 10, girl, you a 10, girl, you a 10, girl, you a 10, girl, you a 10, girl

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0: you could put me any place on the map, cause I'm him. Never chase bread, chase the vision. Make your word when you see it, be the business. 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Falling hard on another hemisphere. Somebody tell them people Mr. Hem is here.
1: Whoa, whoa, whoa, whoa, whoa, whoa.
0: Mr. Hem is here.
1: Whoa, whoa, whoa, whoa, whoa, whoa.
0: Mr. Hem.
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3: Yeah, man. 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I got Mr. Monty Jones, the general manager, you know, from M Market Arena, the Johnny Mercer Theater, and now the all-new Vistar Pavilion in Port Wentworth. And I got jazz legend, the Prince of Sophisticated Soul, Will Downing, in the building, man, performing this weekend. You ready?
4: Man, this is exciting. I haven't seen the venue yet, but I've been hearing about it. I heard amazing things about it. Looking forward to being the very first on that stage and bringing the best of what I've do and what I've done the last 35 years. So I have 29 albums to my credit, along with the other artists that are on the show as well that have a long list of a long discography. 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It's jazz. It's not necessarily jazz. It's R&B and jazz is what we do. It's classic R&B is what I've been doing all my life. 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
7: Should you still work out when you're injured, or should you take it easy? In most cases, one of the worst things you can do is flip the switch to be totally sedentary. That can lead to stiffness, muscle loss, even reduced coordination. Certified strength and conditioning coach Dana Santos told us, recovery is about choosing the right kind of movement at the right time. 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I'm Dr. Sanjay Gupta, helping you live a better life.
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4: 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I am.
5: Reincarnated. I was stargazing. Life goes on, honey.

0: We're talking about Tuskegee University's president announcing his new professional dress code, banning bunnies, do-rags, and slippers. Do you agree with this new dress code policy?
1: I agree 100%. College is not an atmosphere that's going to get you a job. It teaches you and it prepares you for the world. They have to know how to dress.
2: I mean, just growing up earlier, it was dress for success. Mm-hmm. Now it's like they dress for some sex. Mm-hmm. So now they gotta clean that up.
0: Dress for the men.
3: What you got on right now? You going to work?
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2: What I got on.
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2: Yeah, yeah, if you're just not tuning in, man, I got jazz icon Mr. Will Downing and the GM. You know him from M Market Arena. You know him from the Johnny Mercer Theater. And now you know him from the all-new Vistar Pavilion / Amphitheater opening up in Port Wentworth, Mr. Monty Jones. Can you talk a little bit about what led to the decision of opening an amphitheater in Port Wentworth?
3: Yeah, so it goes back to partnerships as a whole. You know, over at M Market Arena, where we're with the city of Savannah and the Savannah Ghost Pirates. That has been such a great partnership with all of us, along with Pat Mathis and our core group there at In Market Arena and Johnny Mercer Theater. And so through that partnership with the Ghost Pirates, it boded to the city of Port Wentworth to look at bringing in their practice facility. So now what makes it also unique is the Vistar Pavilion is connected to the Savannah Ghost Pirates Ice Cove, so that, you know, they have a practice facility for their team. Games will still be played in M Market Arena, but their practice will be there. But then it also will provide public skating, learn to skate, figure skating, and just having birthday parties or all different atmospheres for to do on the ice. But then it's connected to the pavilion. And so with that, through those partnerships, we were able to adjoin that and to bring, you know, this to the market as a whole and bring the Sunset Jazz Festival to the building, and having this guy that's going to bring it like he brings it. But with being the first show, he's going to truly bring it tomorrow night.
4: 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Right, Monty? 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
1: I rolled a mean bowling ball and had a growth on my leg, and I was really concerned. So I went to my family doctor, and he said, well, he'll refer me to someone know more about it than he does. Richard Young, Sylvania, Georgia.
2: Richard had a history of a large tumor on his leg that had multiple prior operations, but it just kept coming back. We identified that tumor to be malignant, so we convened a team of doctors to review. We removed his tumor, but ultimately found thyroid cancer in his lungs. Dr. Leonard Henry, surgical oncologist.
1: I had two cancers going on at the same time. I was really frightened.
2: 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With all the specialists under one roof, it made complex treatment planning so much easier.
1: They are a godsend. I'm back to rolling that ball.
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0: hip hop that'll get you lit.
1: I just pulled up in that. Got me and Bobo in this. Catching what you out there.
0: And the R&B that'll make you sing.
2: So can you come pick up your clothes? I had them folded in.
3: And they're all my favorite songs.
4: I like that.
0: We're E93.
4: Rip on the beat.
5: Can't stop, won't stop. 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

0: tons of me. 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I'm hitting my shoulder lean. Damn, I'm putting you on. Big Leo, I'm song for song.
1: Let's go.
0: This so fast. I'm going thong for thong. I'm a dog. He is too. We going bone for bone. He beat my from the back. He love when I scream. I'm going cone.

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He beating my with a straight face. 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I don't give a about a. I don't give a about a. For real. I really the. For real. I'm really that. For real. I'm popping this in real life. They popping that. For real. They not having going on. Why? That's why.

0: We're talking about Tuskegee University's president announcing his new professional dress code, banning bunnies, do-rags, and slippers. Do you agree with this new dress code policy?
1: I agree 100%. College is not an atmosphere that's going to get you a job. It teaches you and it prepares you for the world. They have to know how to dress.
2: I mean, just growing up earlier, it was dress for success. Mm-hmm. Now it's like they dress for some sex. Mm-hmm. So now they gotta clean that up.
0: Dress for the men.
3: What you got on right now? You going to work?
2: Yeah, I got on workload.
3: What's your workload?
2: What I got on.
0: Make sure you tune in for the Date Dilemma. Make sure you tune in for Are You Smarter Than Young Jock?
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4: Hey, check gang. 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
1: Grapevine. Funny thing about your problems, they ain't mine. Staying up through the late night. 20 seconds to game time. Getting religious with it. Time crossing these state lines. 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

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Somebody tell them people Mr. Hem is here. 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Mr. Hem is here.

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Somebody tell them people Mr. Hem is here. Whoa, whoa, whoa, whoa, whoa. Mr. Hem is here.

0: 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Somebody tell them people Mr. Hem is here. Mr. Hem is here. Mr. Hem.
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2: We got to get into this interesting little situation, Miss Shanika. I love to talk about it. Tuskegee University's president announces new professional dress code.
3: Okay.
2: And this comes with the banning of bonnets, do-rags, and slippers.
3: Thank you, Jesus.
2: Now, to see these comments will send you into an outrage. Because there's so many people who are upset. So many people defending this. Like, you should be able to wear whatever. Yeah, in your own house. In your own personal space. But anything that's called a university, an institution, a school, get your ass up and come out like you got some sense.
3: That's
2: I'm just
3: right.
2: for that. I'm the way I was raised, you could say what you want to say. Oh, it's new day and day, whatever. You can't come nowhere where I'm being paid to work. I gotta come to work professional. I got to be here. I'm on the policies. I can't do this. I can't do that. But you think because you pay a tuition that you could come dressed like anything?
3: No.
2: Like you just got out of bed? I'm offended as a student if I'm putting my all into trying to, you know, be a better person in life or whatever. You know.
4: And you, I wanna, boy, imagine me getting dressed up every day to go to class.
2: And then you come sitting next to me like
4: and
2: that.
4: Do 4 years and can't get a job after I graduate. Boy,
3: that,
4: stop.
3: Yeah, because you're lazy,
4: baby. I don't got time for that.
2: You don't got time for what? It sounds like you're just dismissing the whole concept of college right now.
4: The whole concept of college, and big shout out to the people that do have to go and, you know, hire their education. Kudos to you guys. And I do understand the whole dress code aspect of things. But a lot of these professions, a lot of these people go to school and then they end up working from home.
2: Well, first and foremost.
4: Like, I'm just saying. Like,
2: that's cool and all, but
4: the norm of life is just different, my dude.
2: A lot of people go their whole life working and only to die. Okay? Let's not negate what we're talking about. You taking it to, like, forget college. I'm talking about the dress code. Do y'all agree with this university's new dress code policy? Call us up. I want to hear from y'all.
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1: A better life with Dr. Sanjay Gupta.
2: There are lots of things you can measure to get an idea of how healthy you are at any given moment. Temperature, heart rate, blood pressure, just to name a few. But how about how healthy you will be and how long you're likely to live? According to a new study out of the University at Buffalo, two simple strength tests are pretty accurate at predicting longevity in older women. One is hand grip strength, and the other is how quickly people can stand up from a seated position without using their arms. By the way, I remember interviewing former President Jimmy Carter when he was quite old and being really impressed how he just popped out of the chair without using his arms. Not a lot of older people can actually do that. But I think the message here is that maintaining strength as you age is going to help you perform everyday activities, but also help you avoid injury and stay independent. I'm Dr. Sanjay Gupta, helping you live a better life.
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1: You is tripping.
2: I know.
1: We are talking about Tuskegee University's president announcing this new professional dress code, banning bonnets, durags, and slippers. And as we're talking about that, you completely pushed the conversation to, well, imagine going to a university for 4 years only to get out and not get a job.
2: The only part I didn't add was imagine me paying you to go to school.
3: That sounds crazy.
2: Imagine me paying you so you can tell me what I need to wear to school.
1: Okay.
3: You know what that sounds like?
2: What?
3: That sounds like somebody who got on a bunny and slides.
1: Yeah.
3: Because that sounds
2: extra
3: ghetto.
2: Boy, your
3: hair
2: is green and you 50.
3: Your hairline
2: what
3: is the same
2: talking
3: as mine
2: about?
3: When you don't do it. Please be quiet. Listen, let me tell you something. I hate to see a woman in a bonnet. I hate to see a woman in flip-flops, especially at the mall, at the airport, all around town. It's a bonnet and flip-flops for the house. My mama always said, ooh, look, got on them flip-flops and bonnet. And now they wear the slides and bonnet. And it's a style. It ain't a style. It makes us look ghetto.
1: So I have a very transparent moment. I'm going to get to it. I'm going to share it quickly. Of course, I'm an entertainer, so I'm always being booked at colleges and universities.
3: Mm-hmm.
1: And it got to a point where I was doing so many universities, I was like, man, these kids want to see you fresh. But then when I'm going, that's how they was dressing. So me and my baby brother, Tuck, we started getting the pajamas from Walmart with all the Stewie characters, and they loved it. And I called myself going to come to my girlfriend at the time, Mama House.
3: Put some pajamas on.
1: And she said, sir, you are not going to walk in my mama house with no damn pajamas on and them slides.
2: That sound like me.
1: And I looked and I was like, I mean, but it's just it's a thing. Yeah. You know, I got on clothes. She said, not with your stuff moving around. And I was like, you know what? You're right. And I went and put some clothes on. So I feel like it's appropriate. Y'all need to clean it up. I want to ask our listeners, do you agree with Tuskegee University's new dress code policy?

0: Shorty.
1: We're talking about Tuskegee University's president announcing his new professional dress code, banning bunnets, do-rags, and slippers. Do you agree with this new dress code policy?
2: I agree 100%. Having five kids graduate from college, two more on the way, college is not an atmosphere that's going to get you a job. It teaches you and it prepares you for the world. Mm-hmm. And if we don't put things in place so that they can learn how to get ready, then they're always going to be behind. I think with Ms. Shanika, you condone it by telling them it's okay, but really for them to go out there in this world and compete how we need them to compete, they have to know how to dress.
1: Do you agree with Tuskegee University's new dress code policy?
3: Yes, most definitely, man, because, I mean, just growing up earlier, it was dress for success. Mm-hmm. Now it's like they dress for some sex. Mm-hmm. So now they gotta clean that up.
1: Dress for the mess.
4: What you got on right now? You going to work?
3: Yeah, I got on work clothes.
4: What's your work clothes?
3: What I got on.
0: Oh, yeah, this number 13. This is the Streets Weekend Countdown.
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0: I'ma just keep it 1,000 with you. 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And this gets my approval from the streets, man. It's your favorite cousin, Young Jock, and this is new music. It's the Streets Weekend Countdown.
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0: are now listening to The Day Dilemma.
1: You got a dilemma, they got a dilemma, which means we have a dilemma. It's The Day Dilemma. Your own, who's on the line?
2: Hey, what's going on, it's Raymond. I just need a little bit of assistance, man. So basically, me and my girl have been going out about 6 or 7 months, right? So she's been telling me that she wants to do something special because we just moved in together. Now, I already know that she can't cook. I have not told her how I feel about her cooking. Honestly, I'm already knowing it's a bad idea, but I just don't know how to basically break off and say to her, like, hey, I don't think that's a good idea, or no, you can't cook, or... But I'm trying to figure out how to stop that because my mom, my whole family, on my mother's side, they all cook. And I feel like when they taste her food, it's going to be,
3: ooh,
2: yeah, all bad.
3: What do your family talk about people?
2: Absolutely. They church going folks. Yeah, so I just need you guys to kind of try to help me out as far as like come up with an alternate solution or maybe in a nice way, let her know like your food isn't like all the way there because I've been going like 6 months eating this food, by the way.
3: Ooh, so you just stomach it.
2: Yeah, man. Sometimes the food be undercooked. You can give her a cookbook and the cookbook will get burnt. You know what I'm saying? That's how bad of a cook she, you know, she really can't cook at all.
1: All right, Raymond, put your phone on mute. We're going to see if we can get Chelsea on the line and we'll tell you when it's time. All right.
2: All right.
1: Yeah, he should have been ahead and did that and told her, don't let nobody play into that thing and it's going to be all good when you know it ain't.
4: Hello?
1: Am I speaking with Chelsea, please?
4: Hi, I'm Chelsea.
1: Hey, Chelsea, how you doing?
4: I'm good.
3: Ooh. Where you at? Where you at in the kitchen?
4: Yeah, I'm in the kitchen. How you know?
3: Shit, I heard them pots and pans. You domesticated,
4: yes,
3: young lady.
1: Okay, so Chelsea, you there? I just hear a lot going on in your background.
4: Yes, I'm here.
1: Okay, you're on the phone with Young Job, Miss Shanika, shout out to Young. We have a segment on the show, Chelsea, called The Day Dilemma, and I think you might be in the midst of a dilemma.
4: Oh, really? What dilemma?
1: Y'all got plans for where y'all gonna eat at?
4: Oh, yes, me and my boyfriend, we're hosting at our house, and I get to cook for the entire family. I'm so excited. I'm trying several things out right now.
5: Did you come up with this idea?
4: Yes. I love cooking, and I can't wait to cook for my boyfriend's whole family.
5: Okay, so did you go to culinary school, or where did you learn how to cook?
4: Well, I'm a little self-taught, thinking about going to culinary school, because my boyfriend loves my cooking. Like,
5: really?
4: Really enjoys it. He boosts my head up. Family's so good, you know, and I'm thinking about going ahead and taking that step.
3: Do you like your cooking?
4: Oh, yeah. I like it.
5: All right, Chelsea. We got Raymond on the phone, and we are talking about this big feast that you guys are going to have. And Raymond had to build up some courage to tell you something. Raymond?
4: Oh, why? Y'all want to come?
5: The
4: more the merrier.
1: Raymond, you there, boy?
2: Yeah, I'm here.
1: There your lady go. There, old Chelsea. Hey, Chelsea.
3: You trying to get us over there.
2: I actually called you guys, so I thought you guys were going to kind of like help me with this one. But, I mean, you know.
1: Yeah, we done did the hard part.
3: I tell her, Chelsea, all that good stuff that you said about him liking your food and you going to culinary school.
4: Raymond loves my cooking.
3: He hates it. He said he hates it.
2: No. Hey, how you doing, Chelsea?
4: You're like talking me right now. What's going on?
2: So I'm trying to find the nicest way to say that, man, you might need just a little more practice with you. And I'm not saying it in a bad way, because it's okay. You got like 25, 30 people coming over to the house. They not as nice as I am.
4: Babe, what you mean?
2: Sometimes you don't cook the food all. Like last time you cooked the burger, the cow still had some moo in it, babe.
3: Ooh.
4: I was trying to keep it juicy.
2: Maybe you should, like, you know, when you got some free time, like when my mom comes over, maybe she could come over a couple days early. Maybe she can come in the kitchen with you and kind of help you out a little bit, give you some of her recipes and everything. But I'm just saying,
4: you
2: like,
4: you love my cooking.
2: I tolerate.
3: He loves you.
4: You always clear the entire plate. You eat it so fast, I don't even get to see you eat it.
3: Where?
2: Because I don't even see you eat it.
3: Don't go down.
2: Sometimes I don't eat it because I don't want.
5: Hey, Raymond, hold on. Let me ask you some things.
4: You've been lying to me this whole
5: Raymond,
4: time.
5: Okay, so Raymond, tell me one of her dishes that she cooks all the time.
2: She makes Alfredo all the time.
5: Alfredo. Okay, so compared to other people's Alfredo, what does her Alfredo taste like?
2: The pasta don't be
3: pasta.
2: You know, yeah, like, you know, it'd be so hard. Like, you can.
5: So it's
2: you know,
5: not completely done.
2: Yeah, like, you know, like you're eating chips.
5: Oh.
3: Oh.
5: Okay. That's crazy.
2: And then it sometimes be watery and
3: ooh, that's
5: you know, oh, gross. Lord. Ooh. Okay, so Raven, let me ask you this. How come you didn't want to be real with her about her food? Because I'm not.
2: Because you hear how she sounds now. And, you know, when you love somebody, you just kind of like, you know.
5: But I ain't finna eat their nasty food. I don't care. But Damn, how much I love them.
3: Yeah. Bellas do that.
5: If you were Keith Lee, what would you rate her Alfredo?
4: Yeah.
2: If I rated a 10, if 10 was the lowest.
5: No, if 10 is the highest.
3: You got his zero answer. Do not lowest. Lead his family alone.
5: Boy, you better
3: alone.
5: Stop playing with us.
3: Lead him alone, y'all. I mean, Chinese, but she's.
1: Listen, just this is what it's going to be, man. Your lady, baby girl from Chelsea.
2: They said. Because everything else about you is perfect. It's just that you need a little more help.
5: But what would give somebody that can barely cook the audacity Chinese to want to cook dinner?
3: He almost
4: I
3: had her
4: cook.
5: Girl, baby, he said you can't.
2: I just want her to just put her pride down to the side and just understand that she's need a little more practice.
4: Eating around here.
1: He wants to pass that responsibility on to another family member and not have you cooking for the family. Are you cool with that?
4: Yeah, I'm not cool with it at all. I don't even want to be with him anymore. Anybody that don't like my cooking mm-hmm. don't deserve me at all. And he's not the only person not satisfied with the eating around here.
1: It's bad 1-800 Enter the Bethune Law Firm. Y'all not gonna get this $100, man. Prayers up to y'all and y'all family, man. Hey, to our listeners, call us up. Can't wait to hear from you, boy. Ooh, wee. These day dilemmas, y'all getting worse and worse, I tell you.
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13: Yeah, man, if you're just not tuning in, man, I got two special guests. I got Mr. Monty Jones, the general manager, you know, from M Market Arena, the Johnny Mercer Theater, and now the all-new Vistar Pavilion in Port Wentworth. And I got jazz legend, the Prince of Sophisticated Soul, Will Downing, in the building, man, performing this weekend. You ready?
14: Man, this is exciting. I haven't seen the venue yet, but I've been hearing about it. I heard amazing things about it. Looking forward to being the very first on that stage and bringing the best of what I've do and what I've done the last 35 years. So I have 29 albums to my credit, along with the other artists that are on the show as well, that have a long list of a long discography. And we're going to do the best of what we have done for all these years on that stage for the very first time. And let me just back up one thing that you said. It's jazz. It's not necessarily jazz. It's R&B and jazz is what we do. It's classic R&B is what I've been doing all my life. Avery Sunshine, just to give her a full name, does the same thing. So we all bring kind of like a combination of jazz and R&B. So if you're a lover of that sort of thing, you gonna have a good time. I mean, a good time.
13: 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Don't worry, we got the on hand.
14: All right, we'll get the beep out. Well, yeah, good. Get the beep out. You about to have a good time?
13: Me. Yeah, it's gonna be me. I thought
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16: I rolled a mean bowling ball and I had a growth on my leg and I was really concerned. 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
17: Richard had a history of a large tumor on his leg that had multiple prior operations, but it just kept coming back. 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
16: I had two counselors going on at the same time. 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
17: That's why I choose to practice at the Lewis Cancer and Research Pavilion at St. Joseph's Candler.

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1: Let's get into this date dilemma, y'all. Things get tricky when you start involving family, especially when family be new family or yo, new extension of family. Let's just get into it. Raymond has been going out with Chelsea for about 6 months. And at this point, she says she would love to host dinner. And you know how it goes sometimes when you already know that ain't a good idea. Raymond says she can't cook. Mm. And his family on his mama's side, that's what they do. They throw down. Not throw, throw down. And he just really wanted to just stop her from hosting the dinner at the house because he feels that they will both be embarrassed by his family. And when you know your family, you know your family. Come, my family come and be like, what that is?
2: Man, let her get roasted one good time.
3: Yeah, she'll learn how to cook.
2: She go learn if it's Jock family. They don't care, boy.
1: Well, my auntie Andrea, I love her to death. That's one of my favorite aunties, my Uncle Tony's wife. And she would bring these dishes. I don't know what they would look like. Everybody would just roast her. But it took about... It took about 25 years for her to get them right. Oh. But they right.
2: She gonna call you.
1: They right. But what y'all thoughts on this date dilemma?
4: Man, she sound like such a sweet lady. And she was so excited about cooking for the family. And her boo. And her boo just straight said her food is trash. And her thing started crying. It just was sad. It was really sad for her to feel like that. She told me the pasta was out. Didn't say, nah, that pasta was crispy. French fries. Bless her heart. He just should have been honest with her a long time ago instead of scraping his and putting it in the trash and making her think that he done cleaned his plate. You don't do that. Not if you love somebody. Tell them the truth. Hell, I ain't the best cook. I've been told that. So I don't cook no more.
5: Jock, you know it's Mama Candy. Now, girlfriend sound like a whole damn ding-a-ling. Okay? Talking like that. I can't cook. You can't cook, girl, if the damn noodles all right. I'm from Buffalo, New York. Let me tell y'all. Okay? We get down in the kitchen. I don't know where she came from, but she need to go back with that whining. I wouldn't eat out of house either. Hell, I love you, baby. Oh, Jock. Hey, Jock, tell Shorty, I love him. Go and get him, Shorty, and put ding-a-ling on the back line.
1: Oh, my God.
3: Hey, tingling.
1: Mama Candy, you too lit. That's what we need. You know what I'm saying? We want you to wake our listeners up.
3: I feel loved to be
1: Mama
3: loved.
1: Mama Candy said, now, Jock, you know. When somebody say that, you know they finna cook.
3: Yeah.
1: Mama Candy was cooking. She's still over there. She in her night. She like this in the car right now, whipping her hand.
2: She done made Shorty day.
1: Yeah. Day. He finna be smiling.
2: I don't think she like me.
1: She really did miss you.
3: She's not at all.
2: No. It's all good.
3: You ain't got nothing good.
1: No mention of the.
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to hurt us. 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What's going on? You know, I'm going on, you know what I mean? Hey, who this fuck?

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1: Hey, man, you know Goody Mo B is on the way.
2: It is.
1: Been dropping off some gifts and also letting the world know what they got going on, too. Shorty.
3: Yo, sir.
1: Heard you had some crazy stories with Goody Mo.
3: Hey, man, really crazy stories, man.
1: Well, we get into all that coming up, man. Y'all make sure y'all tap in. You don't want to miss the legendary Goody Mo. Keep it locked. This is

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Yeah, Mrs. Trent.

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2: In the building, joining us, and gentlemen, the one, the only, Goody Mo B. Goody Mo! Yes, sir. We're in the building. It's about y'all. Y'all got to let us know what's the latest, what's the greatest, man, because we also want to ask y'all a few questions about some topical things going on in the culture.
3: Yeah, I want
2: well.
3: You to.
2: You know what I'm saying?
4: Do that.
2: So let's get into it, man. Goody Mo B 2026. We in the building.
3: Already.
2: I see three of you guys. We here. Let's talk about it, man. What we doing?
3: Man, we in the streets, man. You know what I'm saying? You know what I'm saying? It's just a blessing, man, that nothing is going to stop us, bro. You know what I mean? We've been in this music for over 30 years. You know, we got fans all over the world, man. They love Goody Mob, and we happy about that, man. We got, not only do we do music, man, we got other things that we got going on, man. You know what I'm saying? I'm glad Gibb is in the house. I'm glad T-Mo in the house. They got plenty of stuff for y'all to check out, man. So it's all about, you know what I'm saying, what y'all want to ask us. You feel what I'm saying?
2: We had four chairs set up.
3: Okay. Mm-hmm.
2: Yeah. We only end up with three chairs fit.
3: Yeah.
2: Can you fill us in?
5: I mean, Low Right, I think that Low Right now just trying to find himself.
2: Understood.
5: Like, he trying to find himself in the music. He trying to find himself in the business.
2: Right.
5: Good and Marv ain't your problem. Never been your problem.
2: True. Understood.
5: You know, can't be mad at us about what went down with your Pacific things that you do personally.
2: Right, right.
5: And you know how sometimes, you know, when things go wrong in some people's life, they take it out on everybody else standing beside them. And I think we in that kind of situation right now where it's not our fault that he feel the way he feel, because we the big brothers. We raised him. He ain't raised us.
2: Okay.
5: So with that being said, like, we don't have no problem with him. We know that he dropped the album. He came out. He did his Gnarls Barkley thing. Our thing is that if it's ever any problem, deal with the problem.
2: Okay.
5: Don't turn around and turn on your family about something that's going on personally with you.
2: Understood.
5: And that's it.
2: And it happens in life. It happens in families. I mean, I don't think anybody listening can attest to a moment where it has happened amongst family. But we here.
5: Man, I've been doing some of everything, Jock. Man, I'm on the radio. I got the Southern Soul Live Show. I'm syndicated. Zaga been on the street. Man, I already went through my first load, about 20,000 cans.
2: Right.
5: We was like in 25 spots doing the FIFA. So me, I'm just growing, man. I have no time for nothing negative or even impeding my traffic, man. I'm going straight ahead.
2: Now, my good brother T-Mo in the building. Let's talk about it, bro. What you got going on, man?
6: Man, well, T-Mo just released an album. It's called T-Mo, Where You At, Man.
2: Okay.
6: It was inspired by the Outkast being inducted into the Hall of Fame.
2: Mm-hmm.
6: You know what
4: That's
6: I mean?
4: Rock and roll, that
6: the
4: is.
6: Rock and roll Hall of Fame. Mm-hmm. This year, so this year, I'm going to explain it really quickly. What happened was I got lost in the sauce, man, when everybody was asked to come to the stage. They wanted to kind of reunite on the stage like we did during the Source Awards.
2: Yeah.
6: So all I know, I look up and everybody on the stage with me, and I slid to the side. I was like looking up at Dre, and I'm holding my hand like, you know, because he was looking around. I saw him looking around for everybody, and I figured he was looking for me. And he said, T-Mo, where you at, man? What's up, folks? What you doing, man? I'm like, hey, man.
3: I'm right
6: up. Up there, folks. You know what I'm saying? So he let me up there on the stage, man. It ended up turning into a moment to where I felt like I wanted to just harness that moment. I wanted to really just figure out a way to use that moment as leverage,
2: right,
6: to get my album out and to get my point out to people that, yo, I'm still here. I'm still doing music regardless of what y'all thinking. Goody Mob will be here forever.
3: Hold on, I know before we go to that hard break, I know we got a hard break, but I want to let y'all know, man, I got these shades that I call Disco Shorties.
2: They just
3: got picked up by Anthropology.
2: Mm-hmm.
3: Now they call Disco Dollies. You know what I'm saying? So y'all definitely go check that out, man. And, man, I just been sharpening up my blade, man. You know what I'm saying? Got new music out. I got a song on Chuck D's new album called Buffoonery. No Buffoonery. And they done went back to vinyl. They done went back to the paper magazine. Picked that up at Rap Central Station.
2: Okay. Hey, ladies and gentlemen, I got to take the time to just say thank you. You know, a warm thank you. Special thank you to my brothers, our family, Goody Mo B in the building. That's right.
3: Hey, shout out
2: to T-Mo, Cool Joe, hey. Gibby.
5: Yeah.
3: Him.
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18: Yeah, if you're just not tuning in, man, I got jazz icon Mr. Will Downing and the GM. You know him from M-Market Arena. You know him from the Johnny Mercer Theater. And now you know him from the all-new Vistar Pavilion / Amphitheater opening up in Port Wentworth, Mr. Monty Jones. Can you talk a little bit about what led to the decision of opening an amphitheater in Port Wentworth?
19: Yeah, so it goes back to partnerships as a whole. Over at M-Market Arena, where we're with the city of Savannah and the Savannah Ghost Pirates. That has been such a great partnership with all of us, along with Pat Mathis and our core group there at In-Market Arena and Johnny Mercer Theater. And so through that partnership with the Ghost Pirates, it boded to the city of Port Wentworth to look at bringing in their practice facility. So now what makes it also unique is the Vistar Pavilion is connected to the Savannah Ghost Pirates Ice Cove, so that they have a practice facility for their team. Games will still be played in M-Market Arena, but their practice will be there. But then it also will provide public skating, learn to skate, figure skating, and just having birthday parties or all different atmospheres for to do on the ice. But then it's connected to the pavilion. And so with that, through those partnerships, we were able to adjoin that and to bring, this to the market as a whole and bring the Sunset Jazz Festival to the building, and having this guy that's going to bring it, like he brings it, but with being the first show, he's going to truly bring it tomorrow night.
15: 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Right, Monty? 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
22: I'm in my mid-60s, and I've learned a few things about my body that I didn't know and not many women talk about. 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
23: Like many women, Sue suffered from pelvic prolapse following the birth of her children, but she also had an overactive bladder and hormonal deficiencies due to menopause. Dr. Joseph Stubbs, urogynecologist.
22: I was miserable. I had all kinds of issues and aches and pains. Dr. Stubbs and the entire team at St. Joseph's Candler were fantastic. They listened to me, they knew what my issues were, and they explained everything to me.
23: There's no reason women like Sue have to suffer silently. There's so much we can do at St. Joseph's Candler. Working with the team, we corrected Sue's prolapse, installed a bladder pacemaker, and started her on hormone pellet therapy to get her back on track.
22: I just feel fantastic and can't believe, really, that I could feel this good at this point.
23: And that's why I choose to practice at St. Joseph's Candler.

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1: I want to talk about something, man, because you know for a long time when it comes to the male species, there's some things that you just don't see us do that women can do openly, and you know, y'all could just do it. It's like, okay, it's a part of being a woman.
2: Mm-hmm.
1: Now, there's this whole new trend in the U.S., right? 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
3: Gynecomastia is breast tissue in the male chest. Everybody's got it. Every guy's got it. It can be very affecting to gentlemen who feel fashion pressures, who don't want to wear tight clothing, who don't want to take their shirt off at the beach. They come across a collection of procedures to address this. Within that collection is a whole hierarchy, and that includes, you know, a larger incision across the chest and complete removal of all the glandular tissue and some chest wall reshaping, and that might sound great and gone, but you're trading a very natural appearance, trading it for a larger scar and something that might not look as natural. The least invasive end, you have, of course, liposuction, and the liposuction is far better tuned to removing the fat in the breast.
1: So here's something that's interesting. A lot of guys end up, you know, going into the gym, taking supplements, and while they're taking those supplements, you're supposed to cycle down because your body starts to overproduce estrogen, which can add to that.
2: How did you turn your breast into muscle?
1: I went in the gym, Ms. Shanika.
2: Oh, okay.
1: I ate right.
2: Because you was a C cup.
1: Call us up, fellas. Do you feel

0: Remix, yeah, remix, nigga. I'ma show you how to make a remix. Yeah, came up out of nowhere, ain't see it. All that other shit dropping, you can keep it. You know, baby, make the bad bitch pop that, throw that up around like it's the freak.
1: Okay,
0: push me to the wall, get to pulling down my drawers. Hands up in the air, I'm playing defense.
1: Yeah,
0: a couple years straight, nigga, thought that was it. Ain't no fool. Wait, no, I brought back a hit. I had took her with me. We both spent a little time. She got hers, I got mine. Then I brought back his bitch. Blame me, I brought back a chain and some money, a purse. I just brought back some dude. Cut a hoe off, I was feeling it.
1: Yep,
0: take him back over like give.

0: It's Weekend Countdown with Young Jock, Miss Shanika, and Shorty Shorty.
1: Talking about males, you know, men having breast reductions, and it's actually become one of the most popular surgeries in the U.S., according to the NY Post. Now, for one moment, I thought it was going to be the ab etching because the dudes started getting abs. But they realize the abs ain't gonna look right, the chest ain't right, so they start getting the chest faster. Take a listen.
2: Gynecomastia is breast tissue in the male chest. Everybody's got it, every guy's got it. It can be very affecting to gentlemen who feel fashion pressures, who don't want to wear tight clothing, don't want to take their shirt off at the beach. They come across a collection of procedures to address this. Within that collection is a whole hierarchy, and that includes, you know, a larger incision across the chest and complete removal of all the glandular tissue and some chest wall reshaping, and that might sound great and gone, but you're trading a very natural appearance, trading it for a larger scar and something that might not look as natural. The least invasive end, you have, of course, liposuction, and the liposuction is far better tuned to removing the fat in the breast.
1: So, I mean, what's the issue about it? Why are we even asking, are you for it or against it? Because if women can do it, why can't men do it? I mean, listen, guys. Y'all got to stop saying what can and can't be done. As a human being, if somebody want to go get an ear reduction or an ear enlargement, let them do that so they can hear you clearly. You know
3: what I'm
1: saying?
3: The only thing that I don't agree with is the penile enlargement, because I don't know what they put in there. That's what I don't agree with. Anything else?
1: Call us
3: up. You know, do what you do.
1: Call us up, man. Do you agree or disagree? I mean, are you for it or against it?

0: Weekend Countdown with Young Jock, Miss Shanika, and Shorty Shorty.
1: We've been chopping it up about this whole concept of this male breast reduction. You know, when the guys get gyno and it kind of look like they got breasts. Well, it has actually become the most popular surgery in the U.S., according to the New York Post.
2: Gynecomastia is breast tissue in the male chest. Everybody's got it. Every guy's got it. It can be very affecting to gentlemen who feel fashion pressures, who don't want to wear tight clothing, who don't want to take their shirt off at the beach. They come across a collection of procedures to address this.
1: Well, I've noticed that when men take the time to love themselves or go to do something to try to, you know, augment something with their bodies, society has something to say about it a lot. Of course, things have gotten a lot better now. People are a little more understanding and open to things. But I want to ask you, how do you feel about men getting breast reductions? Are you for it or are you against it?
3: Funny, man. No, I'm against it, man. It's crazy. But we got to look at the root of the problem, y'all. You know what I'm saying? It's the hormones in the food that's making it happen.
1: Right.
3: You know what I'm saying? Yeah. So it, like they said about that glandular tissue, you know, when you eat it, like all these hormone-induced chicken and all these, you know, beef with all that estrogen, that's why men are having more breast-type tissue around them and lack of exercise.
1: How do you feel about men getting breast reductions? Are you for it or against it?
4: I am definitely for it. As a clinician, we have to understand that there are certain aspects that affect men. As a clinician, I know to say that gynecomastia is not only secondary to some of the natural elements and genetics, but also medications can induce that. So it is very important that we acknowledge those things when it comes to clients, when it comes to people and individuals. At the end of the day, everyone deserves to feel comfortable within themselves.
1: How do you feel about men getting breast reductions? Are you for it or against it?
5: I'm for it, especially if you was a big boy. Get some things off you, baby, okay? Like, do what you gotta do, get it off you, because it ain't cute. Now, if you just skinny and you just doing stuff, you could go to the gym for that. But big boys, go on schedule that Dr. Miami, okay?
1: Yeah, thank you for your call. You sound like you a little on the thick side, too.
5: Oh, I mean, I'm a little something.
1: I can hear it in your throat, baby. Thank you for your call.
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12: 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And the Savannah Police Department, along with the Savannah Impact Program and E93, want to get you ready with our Back to School Bash. 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
1: I was constantly in pain and I was losing weight. Marilyn Risch, Broxton, Georgia.
2: Marilyn was diagnosed with Crohn's disease, which is inflammation of the intestines that causes weight loss, abdominal pain, and malnutrition. Dr. William Mansour, gastroenterology.
1: I was a prisoner to the pain. There was no quality of life.
2: At St. Joseph's Candler, we have cutting-edge technology. She had a colonoscopy as well as an MR enterography that showed a narrowing of her colon as well as severe inflammation. She had infusion done that calmed down the inflammation where she could eventually have surgery to fix her stricture.
1: I felt relief the day after the surgery was done. At St. Joseph's Hospital, they are friendly, understanding, and they care.
2: She's able to live a normal life and can be her normal, active self.
1: I have been able to go hunting and fishing again with my grandchildren. It's wonderful.
2: And that's why I choose to practice at St. Joseph's Candler.
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4: There are lots of things you can measure to get an idea of how healthy you are at any given moment. Temperature, heart rate, blood pressure, just to name a few. But how about how healthy you will be and how long you're likely to live? According to a new study out of the University at Buffalo, two simple strength tests are pretty accurate at predicting longevity in older women. One is hand grip strength, and the other is how quickly people can stand up from a seated position without using their arms. By the way, I remember interviewing former President Jimmy Carter when he was quite old and being really impressed how he just popped out of the chair without using his arms. Not a lot of older people can actually do that. But I think the message here is that maintaining strength as you age is going to help you perform everyday activities, but also help you avoid injury and stay independent. I'm Dr. Sanjay Gupta, helping you live a better life.
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2: I'm in my mid-60s, and I've learned a few things about my body that I didn't know and not many women talk about. Sue Green, Savannah, Georgia.
3: Like many women, Sue suffered from pelvic prolapse following the birth of her children, but she also had an overactive bladder and hormonal deficiencies due to menopause. Dr. Joseph Stubbs, urogynecologist.
2: I was miserable. I had all kinds of issues and aches and pains. Dr. Stubbs and the entire team at St. Joseph's Candler were fantastic. They listened to me, they knew what my issues were, and they explained everything to me.
3: There's no reason women like Sue have to suffer silently. There's so much we can do at St. Joseph's Candler. Working with the team, we corrected Sue's prolapse, installed a bladder pacemaker, and started her on hormone pellet therapy to get her back on track.
2: I just feel fantastic and can't believe really that I could feel this good at this point.
3: And that's why I choose to practice at St. Joseph's Candler.

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0: that'll get you lit. I just pulled up in that. Got me and Bobo in it. Touching what you're at. And the R&B that'll make you sing.
1: So can you come pick up your clothes? I had them folded.
2: And they're all my favorite songs.
3: I like that.
0: We're E93.
4: Oh, this strip club, man. What's up?
5: Young Money.
4: Yeah. Me and Mike Will pull up the AOD back to back. Those AMG 63s. I tell all my rake it up, break it down, bag it up. Rake it up, bag it up, bag it up, bag it up, bag it up, rake it up, bag it up, bag it up, bag it up, bag it up, bag it up.

Skinny, just a race with China. 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

0: We're talking about Tuskegee University's president announcing his new professional dress code, banning bunnies, do-rags, and slippers. Do you agree with this new dress code policy?
1: I agree 100%. College is not an atmosphere that's going to get you a job. It teaches you and it prepares you for the world. They have to know how to dress.
2: I mean, just growing up earlier, it was dress for success. Mm-hmm. Now it's like they dress for some sex. Mm-hmm. So now they gotta clean that up.
0: Dress for the men.
3: What you got on right now? You going to work?
2: Yeah, I got on work clothes.
3: What's your work clothes?
2: What I got on.
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7: A better life with Dr. Sanjay Gupta.
8: If I were to ask you what makes for a good night's sleep, you'd probably say a dark, quiet room, not too many things on your mind. But every night when you go to get some Z's, how often do you really think about the temperature in your bedroom? Temperature may be one of the most underappreciated factors in sleep. That's according to the Senior Vice President of Research and Scientific Affairs at the National Sleep Foundation. We often hear about lights and screens and stress, but even modest changes in temperature and airflow can influence both how quickly you fall asleep and how deeply you stay asleep. Most experts will recommend a room temperature of 60 to 67 degrees Fahrenheit. You might also experiment with your sheets and what you actually wear to bed. Play around a bit and see what improves your sleep. You might be delightfully surprised. I'm Dr. Sanjay Gupta, helping you live a better life.
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3: Should you still work out when you're injured, or should you take it easy? 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I'm Dr. Sanjay Gupta, helping you live a better life.
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2: Yeah, yeah, man. If you're just not tuning in, man, I got two special guests. I got Mr. Monty Jones, the general manager, you know, from M Market Arena, the Johnny Mercer Theater, and now the all-new Vistar Pavilion in Port Wentworth. And I got jazz legend, the Prince of Sophisticated Soul, Will Downey, in the building, man, performing this weekend. You ready?
3: Man, this is exciting. I haven't seen the venue yet, but I've been hearing about it. I heard amazing things about it. Looking forward to being the very first on that stage and bringing the best of what I do and what I've done the last 35 years. So I have 29 albums to my credit, along with the other artists that are on the show as well that have a long list of a long discography. And we're going to do the best of what we have done for all these years on that stage for the very first time. And let me just back up one thing that you said. It's jazz. It's not necessarily jazz. It's R&B and jazz is what we do. It's classic R&B is what I've been doing all my life. Avery Sunshine, just to give her a full name, does the same thing. 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
3: it was going to be me.
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0: My name is Jaden Jenkins, and I would like to shout out my sister, my auntie, my uncle, and my mama. 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

0: We're talking about Tuskegee University's president announcing his new professional dress code, banning bunnies, do-rags, and slippers. Do you agree with this new dress code policy?
1: I agree 100%. College is not an atmosphere that's going to get you a job. It teaches you and it prepares you for the world. They have to know how to dress.
2: I mean, just growing up earlier, it was dress for success. Mm-hmm. Now it's like they dress for some sex. Mm-hmm. So now they gotta clean that up.
0: Dress for the men.
3: What you got on right now? You going to work?
2: Yeah, I got on work clothes.
3: What's your work clothes?
2: What I got on.
0: Make sure you tune in for the Date Dilemma. 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
2: 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What you want? 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You got a man. What they got to do with me? 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

0: 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Somebody tell them people Mr. Hem is here.
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Big Master P vibe, no limit. Falling hard on another hemisphere. 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
0: Mr. Hem is here.
1: Whoa, whoa, whoa, whoa, whoa, whoa.
0: Mr. Hem.
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2: Yeah, yeah, if you're just not tuning in, man, I got jazz icon, Mr. Will Downing, and the GM. You know him from M-Market Arena. You know him from the Johnny Mercer Theater. And now you know him from the all-new ViStar Pavilion / Amphitheater opening up in Port Wentworth, Mr. Monty Jones. Can you talk a little bit about what led to the decision of opening an amphitheater in Port Wentworth?
3: Yeah, so it goes back to partnerships as a whole. You know, over at M-Market Arena, where we're with the city of Savannah and the Savannah Ghost Pirates, that has been such a great partnership with all of us, along with Pat Mathis and our core group there at M-Market Arena and Johnny Mercer Theater. And so through that partnership with the Ghost Pirates, it boded to the city of Port Wentworth to look at bringing in their practice facility. So now what makes it also unique is the ViStar Pavilion is connected to the Savannah Ghost Pirates Ice Cove, so that, you know, they have a practice facility for their team. Games will still be played in M-Market Arena, but their practice will be there. But then it also will provide public skating, learn to skate, figure skating, and just having birthday parties or all different atmospheres for to do on the ice. But then it's connected to the pavilion. And so with that, through those partnerships, we were able to adjoin that and to bring, you know, this to the market as a whole and bring the Sunset Jazz Festival to the building, and having this guy that's going to bring it like he brings it. But with being the first show, he's going to truly bring it tomorrow night.
4: 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Right, Monty? 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
9: 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It reinforces the alignment, stability, and coordinated muscle activation that supports how your body moves, whether you're doing strenuous exercise or simply going about your daily life. 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

0: 10, girl, you a 10. Girl, you a 10, girl, you a 10, girl, you a 10. Girl, you a 10, girl, you a 10, girl, you a 10. Girl, you a 10, girl, you a 10, girl, you a 10.
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My name is Rowan, and shout out to my mom and my brothers and my dad and my sister. 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Yeah.

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And the Savannah Police Department, along with the Savannah Impact Program and E93, want to get you ready with our Back to School Bash. 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
2: Yeah, yeah, man. If you're just not tuning in, man, I got two special guests. I got Mr. Monty Jones, the general manager, you know, from M Market Arena, the Johnny Mercer Theater, and now the all-new Vistar Pavilion in Port Wentworth. And I got jazz legend, the Prince of Sophisticated Soul, Will Downing, in the building, man, performing this weekend. You ready?
3: Man, this is exciting. I haven't seen the venue yet, but I've been hearing about it. I heard amazing things about it. Looking forward to being the very first on that stage and bringing the best of what I do and what I've done the last 35 years. So I have 29 albums to my credit, along with the other artists that are on the show as well that have a long list of a long discography. And we're going to do the best of what we have done for all these years on that stage for the very first time. And let me just back up one thing that you said. It's jazz. It's not necessarily jazz. It's R&B and jazz is what we do. It's classic R&B is what I've been doing all my life. Avery Sunshine, just to give her a full name, does the same thing. 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So if you're a lover of that sort of thing, you're going to have a good time.
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7: How often do you stop to wonder whether you should share something that's revealing, maybe even embarrassing, with a partner, a friend, or even your boss? In her new book called Revealing, The Underrated Power of Oversharing, behavioral scientist Leslie John says doing just that can help you deepen relationships that are vital to your life. We need people to trust us in order to get things like love, friendship, and career success. That's what she told us. When you make yourself vulnerable by revealing something sensitive, it does make other people trust you. In turn, when you ask someone to reveal something about themselves, showing that interest will generally lead someone to like you more. Why? Because people like to be asked about themselves, she says. It also signals that they are discriminating and choosy, but in a good way. I'm Dr. Sanjay Gupta, helping you live a better life.
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2: Yeah, yeah, if you're just not tuning in, man, I got jazz icon Mr. Will Downing and the GM. You know him from M Market Arena. You know him from the Johnny Mercer Theater. And now you know him from the all-new Vistar Pavilion / Amphitheater opening up in Port Wentworth, Mr. Monty Jones. Can you talk a little bit about what led to the decision of opening an amphitheater in Port Wentworth?
3: Yeah, so it goes back to partnerships as a whole. You know, over at M Market Arena, where we're with the city of Savannah and the Savannah Ghost Pirates, that has been such a great partnership with all of us, along with Pat Mathis and our core group there at M Market Arena and Johnny Mercer Theater. And so through that partnership with the Ghost Pirates, it boded to the city of Port Wentworth to look at bringing in their practice facility. So now what makes it also unique is the Vistar Pavilion is connected to the Savannah Ghost Pirates Ice Cove, so that, you know, they have a practice facility for their team. Games will still be played in M-Market Arena, but their practice will be there. But then it also will provide public skating, learn to skate, figure skating, and just having birthday parties or all different atmospheres for it to do on the ice. But then it's connected to the pavilion. And so with that, through those partnerships, we were able to join that and to bring, you know, this to the market as a whole and bring the Sunset Jazz Festival to the building, and having this guy that's going to bring it like he brings it. But with being the first show, he's going to truly bring it tomorrow night.
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2: Yeah, man, if you're just not tuning in, man, I got two special guests. I got Mr. Monty Jones, the general manager, you know, from M Market Arena, the Johnny Mercer Theater, and now the all-new Vistar Pavilion in Port Wentworth. And I got jazz legend, the Prince of Sophisticated Soul, Will Downing, in the building, man, performing this weekend. You ready?
3: Man, this is exciting. I haven't seen the venue yet, but I've been hearing about it. I heard amazing things about it. Looking forward to being the very first on that stage and bringing the best of what I do and what I've done the last 35 years. So I have 29 albums to my credit, along with the other artists that are on the show as well that have a long list of a long discography. And we're going to do the best of what we have done for all these years on that stage for the very first time. And let me just back up one thing that you said. It's jazz. It's not necessarily jazz. It's R&B and jazz is what we do. It's classic R&B is what I've been doing all my life. Avery Sunshine, just to give her a full name, does the same thing. So we all bring kind of like a combination of jazz and R&B. So if you're a lover of that sort of thing, you're going to have a good time.
2: Oh, you good. Don't worry. We got the on hand.
3: 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Well, get the beef out. Get the beef out. You about to have a good time.
2: Yeah. This is going to be me, I thought.
3: You thought it was going to be me.
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6: 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But if you log off, take a step back from all the hype, you'll find that the actual keys to a longer, healthier life are hiding in plain sight. There are four of them. Number one, nutrition. The Mediterranean diet really is the gold standard. Number two, exercise. You should be getting 150 minutes of moderate intensity exercise or 75 minutes of vigorous intensity exercise every week, plus strength training and stretching. Number three, sleep. Sleep is when your body and your brain repair themselves. You should be getting 7 to 9 hours a night. And finally, number four, often gets forgotten, socialization. It's not a bonus, it's a necessity for a healthy life, finding a sense of community, purpose, and belonging. I'm Dr. Sanjay Gupta, helping you live a better life.
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2: Yeah, if you're just not tuning in, man, I got jazz icon Mr. Will Downing and the GM. You know him from M-Market Arena. You know him from the Johnny Mercer Theater. And now you know him from the all-new ViStar Pavilion / Amphitheater opening up in Port Wentworth, Mr. Monty Jones. Can you talk a little bit about what led to the decision of opening an amphitheater in Port Wentworth?
3: Yeah, so it goes back to partnerships as a whole. You know, over at M-Market Arena, where we're with the city of Savannah and the Savannah Ghost Pirates, that has been such a great partnership with all of us, along with Pat Mathis and our core group there at M-Market Arena and Johnny Mercer Theater. And so through that partnership with the Ghost Pirates, it boded to the city of Port Wentworth to look at bringing in their practice facility. So now what makes it also unique is the ViStar Pavilion is connected to the Savannah Ghost Pirates Ice Cove, so that, you know, they have a practice facility for their team. Games will still be played in M-Market Arena, but their practice will be there. But then it also will provide public skating, learn to skate, figure skating, and just having birthday parties or all different atmospheres for to do on the ice. And but then it's connected to the pavilion. And so with that, through those partnerships, we were able to adjoin that and to bring, you know, this to the market as a whole and bring the Sunset Jazz Festival to the building, and having this guy that's going to bring it like he brings it. But with being the first show, he's going to truly bring it tomorrow night.
4: Oh, no pressure at all, right? 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

Y'all haters corny with that Illuminati mess. 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I'm so reckless when I rock my Givenchy dress. I'm so possessive, so I rock his rock necklaces. My daddy Alabama, mama Louisiana.

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1: 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E93.
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3: 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Free to go.
4: You killed this track.
3: That's my best friend. That's my best friend. 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Big old booty. Messes from Texas. What's Nessa? I'm a skeet all of them. 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

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Nothing more, nothing less. Teaching kind like a professor. I am healthy, I am wealthy, I'm a dying. If it's for me, then it for me. 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If you walk about my life, I just take it as a sign.

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1: 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If you missed the show, here's what you missed.
2: Yeah, yeah, man. If you're just not tuning in, man, I got two special guests. I got Mr. Monty Jones, the general manager, you know, from M Market Arena, the Johnny Mercer Theater, and now the all-new Vistar Pavilion in Port Wentworth. And I got jazz legend, the Prince of Sophisticated Soul, Will Downey, in the building, man, performing this weekend. You ready?
3: Man, this is exciting. I haven't seen the venue yet, but I've been hearing about it. I heard amazing things about it. Looking forward to being the very first on that stage and bringing the best of what I do and what I've done the last 35 years. So I have 29 albums to my credit, along with the other artists that are on the show as well that have a long list of a long discography. And we're going to do the best of what we have done for all these years on that stage for the very first time. And let me just back up one thing that you said. It's jazz. It's not necessarily jazz. It's R&B and jazz is what we do. It's classic R&B is what I've been doing all my life. Avery Sunshine, just to give her a full name, does the same thing. So we all bring kind of like a combination of jazz and R&B. So if you're a lover of that sort of thing, you're going to have a good time.
2: Oh, you good. Don't worry. We got the on hand.
3: All right. Well, get the beef out. Well, yeah, good. Get the beef out. You about to have a good time.
2: Yeah. It's going to be me, I thought.
3: You thought it was going to be
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